Bring her coffee in the morning. 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She takes the sadness out of me. I make her cards on her birthday. She makes me a better man. I take her water when she's thirsty.

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1: 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Opět, come on. Martinez, you ready, girl?

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1: I keep seeing you lately, singing your favorite songs out loud, and it's making me go crazy. Wish that I could take you out, oh I can't afford it, but I can write a song and record it.

Hit Radio Zlín. Just when I all we got, just when I all we got, just when I all we got, just when I all we got. I ain't got time for you, baby. Either you're mine or you're

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Cause believe me, I'm a beast. It don't mean a thing if I give you my heart, if you tear it apart. No, it don't mean a thing if I ain't in your eyes. Papa, that ain't gonna fly.